belong this morning. The second game. And I took inventory of several people. The second most popular game that we played as children is how.

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1: So what are you doing back?
2: Well, I sat back and thought about the things we used to do. It really meant a lot to me. You mean a lot to me.
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O my God, I am heartily sorry for having offended thee, and I detest all my sins, because I dread the loss of heaven and the pain of hell, but most of all because I love thee, and I want so badly to be good.

walking down 29th and Park. I saw you in another zone. Only a month we've been apart. You look happier